slight simple eccentricities. Shadows never mimic me. Leader of the infantry. Ever since infancy. Slight simple eccentricities. Shadows never mimic me. Leader of the infantry. Ever since infancy. See the world's symmetry. Mirrors enter infinitely. Please judge me gentlely. Worlds with my conscience got me opened up and honest. Shining from within. I'm a diamond like a rhombus. Only option is to win until I lose. I never promise. I just follow through intentions. Try to listen to my problems. Success could talk your ear off like your local alcoholic. Going on and on about what you want and what you done. Please stop it. Humility will serve you. Silence is a virtue. So shut the fuck up and listen. There ain't a verse to the recipe for the remedy. Won't hurt you. Rather purge out all the lies than

I've done everything that a poor old man could do. Well, it's Fanny, my babe, Fanny.

Thank you.

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I guess I'm gonna have to put you in your place. If silence was golden,

6 minutes right before 4 p.m. My name is Grauer. 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